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1: Hi, welcome to the Delilah Show. Who is this?
2: Hi, Delilah. This is Edie.
1: Hi, Edie. Welcome. What can I do for you?
2: Okay, I want to say thank you to everyone for the help they gave to me. I'm from South America, and I really have a hard time. I have no friends, no family. But I want to say to the people, be positive.

0: positive. Good things is coming around. I don't know when, but I always am waiting for good things. It's people around the world, good people and bad people, and most. The bad people is the winner sometimes, but, you know, the good people win too.
1: Well, the bad people might win in the short run.
0: Yes.
1: The bad people might have a victory in the short run, but in the long term, you and I both know that the God don't like ugly.
0: Yes.
1: A bad person might come out victorious in the short run, but not in the long run.
0: Yeah, you're right. You're right. That's what I say, you know, because I'm not the only one who having a hard time now. Maybe it's more people, but doesn't matter. You know, be positive and nobody can destroy you, you know?
1: Well, I believe if you have faith.
0: Yes.
1: And you keep that faith strong.
0: Yes, I do.
1: You're going to make it through.
0: Oh, yeah. Oh, yeah. Thank you, Delilah.

0: on Mix 98.9. Sharing a Monday night with you. If you have just rediscovered me, you listened back in the 90s when you were watching Mighty Morphin Power Rangers all day and then turning on the radio in your bedroom at night. Or maybe you listened in the early 2000s when you were a kid riding in the back seat of the mom van coming home from soccer practice. Maybe you just rediscovered me and you said, wait a second, she's still around? I am. And hopefully I will be for many, many more years to come. I am praying that God lets me do this until he calls me home or comes back for me, whichever comes first. I want to be here tucking you into bed each and every night. You're listening to the Lila.
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1: Welcome to the Delilah Show. Hi, who is this?
2: Hi, my name is Dakota. I met this guy at church camp this year. We've been together for a week now, and we've been talking ever since. I was hoping you guys could play a song for him.
1: So while you were at church camp, singing Kumbaya, talking about God, being a good girl, you were making goo-goo googly eyes at this guy.
2: Yes.
1: How old are you?
2: 13.
1: 13! Going to church camp to learn about the Holy of Holies and making googly eyes at a boy. Do your folks know this?
2: Yes.
1: They're okay with this?
2: Yeah.
1: So, but they're okay with you making googly eyes at the boys?
2: Yeah. He's very nice.
1: Well, let me find a song for you. I'm glad you had fun at camp. Did you make s'mores?
2: Oh, no.
1: What kind of camp doesn't let you make s'mores?
2: I don't know.
1: Did you sleep in tents?
2: Nope.
1: What did you sleep in?
2: We sort of had like a mini apartment with 2 rooms in each.
1: And they call this camp?
2: We had air conditioning and everything.
1: Air conditioning at camp? Oh, you're breaking my heart here.
2: Yeah, but it was a good thing because the last camp I went to didn't have air conditioning.
1: Let me find a song for you.
2: All right. Thank you, Delilah.

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1: If you were listening a moment ago, I said maybe you were listening back in the 90s, back in the 80s, back in the 80s with Teenage Mutant Ninja Turtles, playing with those, lining them up around the bathtub while you took a bath, or the Mighty Morphin Power Rangers in the 90s, or maybe you were more a My Little Pony or Strawberry Shortcake kind of kid. And now you're like, wait a minute, she's still on the radio? I got a note from Liz and Mike who said, I grew up in an

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0: 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Hi, good evening. You've called the Delilah Show. Who is this?
1: Hello, Delilah. This is Gwen. I finally got through.
0: Hi, Gwen. Tonight is your lucky night. What can I do for you as we wind down the last few weeks of summer?
1: Oh, just want to dedicate a song for my husband. We've been married July 18th, 40 years.
0: Congratulations. What's your hubby's name?
1: Johnny.
0: What was it about Johnny that caught your eye? Because I can tell you were very spicy, Gwen, back in the day. You're very spicy now. But back in the day, you were even more spicy. What about Johnny caught your eye and slowed you down?
1: The way he laughs at all my jokes and the way I sing. And I really knew a lot of film for him. He was so good looking. You know how they had those ramps? I rolled down the ramp.
0: That was it. You rolled down the ramp and you were in love.
1: Yes, and he picked me up. He probably said, oh my gosh, he's too clumsy. I don't want him.
0: You really fell down a ramp when you saw him?
1: Yes, I did.
0: Dang. Was it love at first sight for both of you?
1: Yes, it was. And the thing was, July, he was in the Air Force, and we rode each other for a whole year before we ever seen each other.
0: So you were pen pals, and then when you finally got to look at his face, you were just smitten.
1: Yes.
0: Is he still that good-looking today?
1: Oh, yes, he is. Oh, yes. And I sing to him every night, Delilah. I say, Lord, thank you, Lord, for my beautiful husband, and thank you, Lord, for everything he has done for me in my life.
0: All right, I'm going to pick out the sweetest love song that says, I have loved you even before I met you, but then once I met you, I was gone. Maybe I'll have to write a love song for you guys.
1: Oh, Delilah, thank you for all you do for all of us. I love you. God bless you. You are our angel.

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1: Thank you for calling the Delilah Show. Who is this?
2: It's Allie.
1: Hi, Allie. How are you tonight?
2: I'm good. How are you?
1: I'm wonderful. What can I play for you tonight?
2: Yes. Crazy for you.
1: Who are you crazy for, Allie?
2: I'm crazy for Teddy.
1: Boyfriend, hubby, who is Teddy?
2: Husband.
1: Of how long?
2: 9 years.
1: And this is who you're going to the beach with? You're going to be saying, oh, a little suntan lotion right there, right there, right there. Okay, while you're right there, just go ahead and give me a back rub.
2: Yes, I love it. We love the beach. We've been going to the beach like forever with the kids and everything. It's our hangout. It's our spot. We love it.
1: The best part of life, creating memories with those that we love.
2: Yes.
1: You have a good night.

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1: Hi, Delilah.
0: Who are you thinking about?
1: I'm thinking about Mike. He's going through a lot right now, and he's under a lot of stress and just trying to deal with a lot of things, and it's kind of come between us. He's kind of staying away, trying to do what he needs to do, and I just want him to know how much I love him and the boys and that I'm here for him. And
0: now, who is Mike? Is this your boyfriend?
1: Well, he doesn't like to use that word. We kind of take it one day at a time. The feelings are there, but he's not ready to actually call it that yet.
0: So how long has Mike been not your boyfriend's significant other, but the person you see every day?
1: On and off, a little over a year.
0: And after a year, he's not willing to commit to saying he's your boyfriend?
1: Well, it's kind of complicated. There's been a lot of ups and downs, and it's been off and on, and it's been hard. But we've finally gotten to a point where we're saying yes, that there's feelings there, but, you know, taking it one day at a time. We don't want to jump into anything.
0: So what song would you like to hear from Mike, who's not your boyfriend, tonight?
1: Well, just something that'll let him know that I'm here for him while he's going through all this, and just something so that he'll know how much I love him and the boys, and that I'll be here for him, and not to stay away too long because I miss him.

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2: Beth, what can I do for you?
3: I was just calling. I listen to your show every night. I drive for pizza delivery. I'm in the process of relocating, and it's the first thing I could find in the new city.
2: Well, good for you. I'm proud of you, because a lot of people will go, that's too hard of work, and it's not that good of money, and I'm not doing it. So good for you for doing what you got to do to get yourself established.
3: Right. But, yeah, and it's...

0: it's really stressful trying to move right now because my cats and my house is 60 miles away, and I'm staying in a guest house here, and it's crazy.
1: So what can I play for you tonight as you are trying to make your way in this crazy, crazy world?
0: You pick.
1: Okay. And is this just for you? Is this for your mom? Who are we thinking of?
0: Tonight I'm thinking about my parents. They've been really, really helpful with me moving back. Because I'm moving back to the same city that they live in. And they've been really, really helpful with that.
1: Okay. I'll play a song to say thank you. Thank you for being there for me.
0: Thanks, Delilah.

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1: Helping you enjoy these last few days of summer. 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
26: Hi, good evening. Who's this?
27: This is Sean.
26: Sean, welcome. This is Delilah. What can I do for you?
27: Well, I want to tell you a story about young love, which I found, but it seems like I can't have it. I met a girl 3 years ago named Allison, and we never really talked much. We happened to be in the car together and go see a movie, and things just kind of clicked for us. Though it only lasted a week, I fell in love with the girl hard. And ever since we parted ways, you know, I sit up and I just find myself thinking about her all night long and just crying to myself, you know. And I've heard you give advice to so many people. I just figured, you know, I might as well give you a call because I've been listening to you since I was a little kid, and I've enjoyed your show ever since I was younger.
26: Sean, the only thing I can tell you is when you give your heart away and you love someone with all your heart and you can't be with them, there's no way to make that go away.
27: You're right. And I still talk to her, but yet, you know, I still see her every once in a while, and she still tells me that she loves me. And when you look in someone's eyes, see the truth. You can tell when they're telling the truth and when they're not. And I can definitely tell every time she tells me that she loves me. It's just she's got so many priorities and her head's so screwed up right now from events at home and family that she don't know what she wants to do.
26: Be patient. Feel your feelings. Cry your tears. And hopefully in time, if it's meant to be, it'll be. If not, then you're going to have a big hole in your heart for a long time.
27: Yeah, that's the way I feel. But I was hoping maybe you can play a song for her. I told her to listen to your show tonight, and you're good at picking songs, so I figured I'd let you pick a song for me.
26: Let me see what I can do for you, hon.
27: All right. Thank you.

encouraging you if there's someone who's on your heart tonight, someone who you truly love and appreciate, somebody who has been a part of your life, such a huge part of your life, and maybe you're afraid to let them know that. Maybe you think you'll give up your power, your edge, if you just confess to them how much you love them, how much you need them, how much you want them in your world. My suggestion would be stop trying to be the tough guy. Stop trying to be independent. Let your walls down and let them know how much you love them.

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0: 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Hi, good evening. Welcome to the Delilah Show. Who is this?
1: Hey, Delilah. This is Allison.
0: Hi, Allison. What can I do for you?
1: Well, I was wondering if you could play a song for me and my husband. We've been married for 3 years, and we kind of have a crazy

0: Love story. We got married after a month of knowing each other, and everyone told us we were insane and we weren't gonna last. And the song I want to hear is the Shania Twain, "You're Still the One," because it has a specific part in there that says that everyone said we wouldn't make it, and look how far we've come. So I was wondering if you could play that for us.
1: But how far have you come? How long have you been married now?
0: We've been married for almost 3.5 years.
1: So still fairly newlyweds.
0: Yes, still feeling newlywed.
1: So I will play that, but I'm gonna challenge you to call me back when you make it to your 10-year anniversary. Then we can really do the I told you so dance.
0: Yes.
1: After you make it a decade, you can really do the ha, ha, ha, ha, ha. You said it wouldn't work. We'll just do the I told you so dance to pieces.
0: Definitely. I'll call you back at the 10-year mark.
1: Okay, I'll do that for you.
0: Thank you, Delilah.

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1: Hi, Samantha. How are you?
2: I'm pretty good now that I finally got through.
1: I'm glad you made it through. Welcome aboard. What's on your heart tonight?
2: Well, I just wanted you to play a song for my mom, just to let her know, even though we have our fights and everything, she's always going to be my rock.
1: How old are you?
2: 28.
1: And you're still fussing with mom?
2: Yeah, we have our arguments. We live together, so.
1: Ah.
2: A little nitpicking. It's kind of more like you say something, the other person will take it the wrong way. It's just that type of stuff. Because the stress levels are really high recently, going through the battles with the court system for my children and everything else.
1: So your nerves are raw, and you're frazzled, and you're feeling incomplete because your babies aren't there. And so when you're tired and you're stressed and you're broke and you're frustrated, sometimes you say things in anger that you don't really mean.
2: Yeah, and we both do it back and forth, and I just want to let her know that I do love her no matter what.
1: So maybe you need to do for yourself what you tell your kids when they're fussing at each other. Do you give them a timeout?
2: Yeah.
1: When I'm feeling that way, I honestly have to go give myself a timeout and separate myself because I just get ugly.
2: Yeah, you're just really irritable and every little thing gets to you.
1: I will play a song for you and your mom if you promise me that next time you're feeling like that, you will give yourself a timeout and just say, you know what, I'm going to go for a little walk right now before I say something I regret.
2: Yeah, I will.

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0: Youngstown's Mix 98.9. If you need to be anywhere by 1 o'clock, you have a few more minutes to do just that. Having fun playing all these 80s songs for you. Thank you for letting me take you back in time to the good old days. I'm Teresa Lucas. Thinking about some of the 80s fads, do you remember getting your first pair of tennis shoes that had the Velcro straps instead of shoelaces? Yes. Those were pretty handy, I tell you, when my son was born. I don't remember that there was a name for them, but apparently, according to this television commercial, they were called Zip Shoes.
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0: Oh.
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0: 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It's going to be so much fun. BTS, Benson Boone, Snoop Dogg, many, many others. And win a trip for two to Vegas plus $1,000 later on this morning.
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0: 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Hey, Sherry, is there something that you thought was really super cool until you tried it for yourself?
1: Skydiving. It was like, oh my God, I'm dying. Plummeting to the earth.
0: Yeah.
1: I don't recommend it.
0: You're braver than I am. See?

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1: Well, this is so cool. Bryan Adams extending his Roll with the Punches tour dates into next year. Close to a dozen.

0: 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Chris checking in tonight, doing some cleaning around the house. Yes, in the middle of the night. I'm right there with you, Chris. She is listening on Alexa, and you know how she did it? She just told her to play us on iHeartRadio. You should try it too. Not the cleaning part. Well, unless you want to.
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I'm Teresa Lucas. 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In fact, you know, somebody actually used that feature just a few minutes ago with a very interesting

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1: What do you eat last? If you have a filet mignon with vegetables and mashed potatoes, what is your last bite? The side dish or the main course?
0: Well, you see, I've got this weird thing. My guys tease me about it all the time at home. 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So I guess I wouldn't take one lone thing as the last bite. 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Does that make sense? Does that count? I want to know what your last bite would be. 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

0: 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Krista says that New Kids on the Block are way better than Backstreet Boys or NSYNC.
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Hi to Michelle. 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

0: 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Janet's in the car right now loving all these 80s songs, aren't you?
1: I love Jan, and when I'm driving, and, you know, I really enjoy it.
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0: 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Hey, Betty, thanks for listening. What's up?
1: Well, I totally enjoy listening to you.
0: Oh, you're so sweet. What do you do for a living?
1: I work with special ed kids.
0: See, I told you were sweet. Thank you for all you do, Betty.

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1: Oh man, I will forever think of Stranger Things when I hear this song from Prince. 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
0: Stacy, what did you think about how Stranger Things ended?
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What is your downfall when it comes to maybe not eating as much? 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You can leave me a message. We'll talk about it next. Shut up!

0: Youngstown's Mix 98.9. Thanks for letting me hang out with you all night long. I'm Teresa Lucas. Just love playing all this variety together. Sneaking up on 5 a.m. And I tell you, I see a lot of people on my social feeds, you know, saying how they're losing weight. They're exercising. Maybe it's New Year's resolutions. I don't know. I, on the other hand, seem to be packing on the pounds. Now, I tell you, I am really not putting quite forth the effort that I probably should. But my downfall, I love snacking on hummus and Ritz crackers. Oh my gosh. Cannot get enough of that stuff. Lori, what's your snack downfall? Your guilty pleasure?
1: Buffalo chicken dip.
0: Oh.
1: It's, I mean, like, there's no chicken in it, really. It's mostly cream cheese, but it's so good.
0: Yeah.
1: And you can dip anything in it.
0: Uh-oh.
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0: 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Hey, Brian, thanks for listening. I'm going to play your song request next.
1: Nuh-uh.
0: I sure am.
1: That's awesome.
0: Thanks for the follow on X, too, at Teresa Lucas 3.

0: direct message us on Facebook.
1: So many things rolling into Facebook, Instagram, YouTube, all the places about the new lady in Sam's life, baby girl Lucy.
2: New dog.
1: Yeah. We don't know what kind, like she's a mutt. Yeah. She's a mix.
2: Yeah.
1: But she looks, Murphy thinks she looks like a shepherd dog.
3: She looks like shepherd collie mix. You know, she's got a whole bunch of things going there, but you know.
1: I love the way Sam was going to get not a puppy. And when she's like, she's puppyish.
2: I know.
1: And are her paws big? You said she's going to grow.
2: Her paws are big, which is one of the first things I looked at. And it's like, wait, big paws, that means big dog. But they're telling me a puppy. So, I mean, it wasn't a puppy. So,
1: okay.
2: Whatever.
1: We shall see.
2: It's life.
1: Right. So, Rhonda said this, awesome. Can you imagine Sam coming home now and say, Lucy, I'm home.
3: Yeah, right.
1: You need to say it. Louis says, you got yourself a good looking lady. She's so sweet.
2: Yeah.
1: The perfect furmance, that came from Karen. Oh, that's cute. Wendy said, so happy for Sam and Lucy. And then Jen said, I'm beaming. You know what? Mm. And there are a lot of other people on social sharing the pictures of their dogs.
2: Yeah.
1: And there's a lot of dogs that look like her.
2: I know.
1: She's black with the little brown, like, it's almost like she got the little brown eyebrows and the brown paws.
2: There's one that's a combo Beagle Doberman that looks like her. And there's one that's a part Shepherd that looks like her.
1: So cute.
2: Yeah.
1: She still hasn't barked. You've had her for 4 days.
2: I haven't heard her bark. Oh, you know what's too? This is like watching a toddler. Mm-hmm. The first time I turned the TV on when she was there, she walks up to the screen and she's just like, what is this magic?
1: Yeah.
3: Well, this is a TV.
2: And then the first time that Alexa talked.
1: Oh, she was like, what's that?
2: Wait, I thought we were the only ones in the house.
1: Oh, yeah. They're so, dogs are so, it's like she'll learn the sound of your car. She'll know when it's you coming home, all of that. There's so much going on right now. Has someone knocked on the door yet?
2: Not yet, no.
1: You might hear a bark when that happens.
3: Yeah.
1: It might. Deanna says, yay, I'm so happy for you, Sam. My husband is sticking to his guns at two dogs, but I'm still working on him to let us have a robust pack.
3: Yeah.
1: She's a cutie pie. That's from Deanna. All the love pouring
2: Thank
1: in.
2: You.
1: If you did not get to see Miss Lucy, the dog who rescued Sam this weekend, you can go see her on our Instagram and Facebook pages.

0: All right, more mistakes that you don't want to make when you go into a national park. Not that anyone who gets in trouble in a national park has made a mistake. You are a human being and you're in a wild situation.
1: Mm-hmm.
0: But we touched on the fact that know the weather, know the current conditions. And Murphy, you nailed it. Don't rely on cell service. You will lose cell service. Guaranteed.
2: Yeah. And if you can do a backup, great. Look, there are a lot of alternatives that you can even do sort of a pay-as-you-go thing so that you have satellite access, something.
0: Yeah.
2: If you're going to be gone for a while.
0: Murphy's the good tech person to have in the middle of nowhere. Okay, so this information, though, comes to us from park rangers with a lot of experience. And one of the mistakes that people make, dressing inappropriately. It doesn't mean
2: Wait. Dressing inappropriately. You mean not dressing properly?
0: Not dressing properly. Meaning changing temperatures. What if you get wet? You need to have layers. And so let me break this down. 10 essentials recommended by the National Park Service. You will see this on all park websites. The 10 essentials you need to go into a park with. Know that you need to have navigation. You need to have thought about that.
1: Mm-hmm.
0: Sun protection. Mm. Extra clothing. First aid, light, flashlights, whatever, fire, you need to have the ability for fire, repair tools, you know, your little Swiss Army knives would be good, stuff like that, extra food, extra water, and the final one being shelter, a tent, especially if you're going to spend significant time there or spend a night.
2: Yeah,
0: those are essentials
2: that
0: they recommend you bring into a national park.
2: You know, the weather one, I remember when we went to Clingman's Dome in the Smokies.
0: Mm-hmm.
2: Yeah, I think we knew that it was going to be cooler when we went up there.
0: But we were like freezing.
2: But we were dressed for, you know, 90 degrees, which is what it was in the park. And it was 55 up there.
1: Oh, wow.
2: And so,
0: it's crazy.
2: It's weird to drive up and then, it's very exhilarating.
0: Yeah,
2: different.
0: If you've been stuck there, it wouldn't have been exhilarating.
2: No,
0: we were not ready for it at all. A couple of other mistakes that families and people make, and you knew I was going to get to getting too close to wildlife.
1: Yeah.
0: It's 25 yards or the length of two buses for most wildlife. And then for, they say 100 yards, you know, for predators like cougars and bears, you want to stay as far as you can from them. As far as you can. Do not go seeking them out. And then another thing is just going too far. You're having a great hike. It's beautiful. Don't go further than you had planned, because that's how also people can get in trouble.
2: Yeah.
0: Scary.
2: I guess, you know, remember, if you go, you know, go in one direction, you have that same distance to travel to go back to where you came from in the first place. Yeah.
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0: Sam's Got Music News.
1: You know, recently, the Swifty sleuths for Taylor Swift say that they think she's giving us clues as to re-releasing her first album, Taylor Swift.
2: She sounds like such a baby,
1: yeah,
2: right there.
1: Which, by the way, it came out 20 years ago, so that's why they're thinking, oh, maybe it's a 20th anniversary kind of thing. But now, and I have no clue where they're getting this information. Number one, they're saying that she's been in the studio with the Haim sisters, which means it could be a little rocky if she's doing a new album, or maybe she's going to show up on the Haim sisters album. The other one is that she's working on a documentary on an undisclosed subject so far.
2: Good.
1: And I don't know what that would be.
2: I mean,
1: the wedding?
2: Well, we already had an Eras tour documentary.
1: You know, maybe, maybe because it's the 20th anniversary of Taylor Swift, maybe there's a documentary.
2: There's so
1: in the
2: much. She can
1: that.
2: Make a documentary out of, you know, one dinner date. So who knows?
1: Yeah. And right? none of this is confirmed because Taylor has not confirmed any of this.
2: She's got to get ready for football season.
1: Another album that's celebrating its 20th anniversary this year is Back to Black from Amy Winehouse. So they are releasing a 20th anniversary reissue. It's going to have rarities on there, some unreleased demos from the original album, some B-sides, and then there's going to be a whole concert that she recorded on the Back to Black tour.
2: Yeah.
1: You get to hear that for the first time. It's going to be three LPs or three CDs. Mark Ronson was one of the producers. He's going to have some new liner notes in this new this new reissue.
2: You know, I had just discovered her and started really listening to her when she died.
3: I think that's the way it was for a lot of people. I mean, she had been around for a minute, but that album just blew in and was huge.
1: Here's something that's really like, I'm looking into Taylor Swift's 20th anniversary for the first album. They both came out the same week, that one and Back to Black, the same week in October of 2006.
3: Really?
1: Yeah.
3: Wow. That's great.
1: Like, wow, what a great week, huh?
2: No kidding.
1: And, you know, Tom Hardy, you know, from Mobland and Peaky Blinders, Dark Knight Rises, he put out a new rap album.
2: What?
1: Here you go. You know the misery, it lost company,
2: been up to the man like 1, 2, 3. That's not what I imagine him sounding like.
1: Yeah, and there's also a part in here where he does, in the Bane voice, a little Shakespeare.
4: Now is the winter.
2: Oh, there he is. Okay.
3: Okay.
2: Thank you.
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0: We do something at our house, Murphy and I, and I don't, it's not like we plan it, but every once in a while, I call it grocery store buffet. Oh. And I did it the other day. So there's a great little grocery store not far from where you live, Sam. I'm out visiting my mom or whatever, and I'll swing in there.
1: Local store.
0: Right. And Murphy knows when I go there, I call him. I'm like, guess where I am? I'm at that little grocery store. And they have all, you know, most grocery stores have a deli. Mm-hmm. This one just, there's something about it, you know. We've had everything we've ever had just really stands up.
2: Well, when you have a choice of everything from fried to baked and whatever, I mean, you can actually eat. And there are a lot of specialty grocery stores that are doing that now, expanding their delis so that you've got the hot bar and you've got the cold stuff.
0: Mm-hmm.
2: And so, yeah, it's like, yeah, it's fun. You walk in, if you go into that store hungry, you're going to want to pick up one of everything.
0: Oh, my gosh. And so I call him like, let me see if he wants grocery store buffet.
1: That's what because, you call it?
0: Yeah, because that makes me happy because all I have to do when I get home is put it on the counter, open it up, and we eat. So, and you're like, yeah. I got him the seafood salad.
1: Uh-huh.
0: That's a cold thing with a little, you know, the, yeah, what do you call it? Imitation crab meat.
2: Imitation crab meat and real shrimp mixed in, yeah, it, which is good.
0: And we get little chicken wings, broccoli salad. So that's you. I don't like that one as much.
2: I love broccoli salad.
1: They got all kind of stuff on that.
0: They do. Oh, I brought him a little thing of barbecue ribs to try.
2: Those were delicious. Never had those before. Well, what I liked about it is you didn't buy just one big thing of, you know, a couple of things. You bought a little bit of everything so you can try. And that does make it a lot of fun.
0: Yeah. You ever do that, Sam? When you don't want to cook something, just go pick up a few little.
1: At that grocery store, I've done it, but I go for the seafood there. All the fried fish and the fried shrimp.
0: Yeah. We've done that, too.
1: And they charge you by the pound, too, don't they?
0: Yes. It's okay. They should.
1: How many pounds of a buffet did you get?
0: Oh, I don't know. It was just for two of us. But what's funny is that we were both hungry. We're visiting, standing up in the kitchen, eating this. Like, it's not fancy at all.
1: Yeah.
0: But we had leftovers. Yeah. And you eat it again the next day.
2: Yeah.
0: It's just such a fun, sweet little spot in life. You don't realize you're going to get there.
1: Yeah.
0: But grocery store buffet night is legit.
2: What I think of it is like, you know, doing a small plates night at a dinner. Because you're getting a little bit of everything, and that's sometimes it's just fun to do.
0: So you want to do it again tonight?
2: Sure.
3: Now you don't have to guess the lyrics.
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3: Mix

0: Sam's always up on the new eats. He's the food dude.
1: Got some Arby's news for you, and it has nothing to do with the meats.
2: What does it have to do with?
1: A drink. The Sprite is partnered up with Arby's. They're the only place offering this is the Shirley Temple.
3: Oh, which is
1: I know
3: cranberry?
1: Is a mix of a Sprite and, you know, grenadine. But
3: oh, is it grenadine?

0: Sam's Got Music News.
1: You know, recently the Swifty sleuths for Taylor Swift say that they think she's giving us clues as to re-releasing her first album, Taylor Swift.
2: She sounds like such a baby,
1: yeah,
2: right there.
1: Which, by the way, it came out 20 years ago, so that's why they're thinking, oh, maybe it's a 20th anniversary kind of thing. But now, and I have no clue where they're getting this information. Number one, they're saying that she's been in the studio with the Haim sisters, which means it could be a little rocky if she's doing a new album, or maybe she's going to show up on the Haim sisters album. The other one is that she's working on a documentary on an undisclosed subject so far.
2: Good.
1: And I don't know what that would be.
2: I mean,
1: the wedding?
2: Well, we already had an Eras tour documentary.
1: Yeah, maybe, that was, maybe because it's the 20th anniversary of Taylor Swift,

0: We do something at our house, Murphy and I, and I don't, it's not like we plan it, but every once in a while, I call it grocery store buffet. And I did it the other day. So there's a great little grocery store not far from where you live, Sam. I'm out visiting my mom or whatever, and I'll swing in there. And,
1: local store.
0: Right. And Murphy, when I go there, I call him. I'm like, guess where I am? I'm at that little grocery store. And they have all, you know, most grocery stores have a deli. Mm-hmm. This one just, there's something about it, you know? We've had everything we've ever had just really stands up.
2: Well, when you have a choice of everything from fried to baked and whatever, I mean, you can actually eat. And there are a lot of specialty grocery stores that are doing that now, expanding their delis so that you've got the hot bar and you've got the cold stuff.
0: Mm-hmm.
2: And so, it's fun. You walk in, if you go into that store hungry, you're going to want to pick up one of everything.
0: Oh, my gosh. And so I call him like, let me see if he wants grocery store buffet.
1: That's what you call it?
0: Yeah, because that makes me happy because all I have to do when I get home is put it on the counter, open it up, and we eat. So, and you're like, yeah. I got him the seafood salad.
1: Uh-huh.
0: That's a cold thing with the little, what do you call it? It's imitation crab meat.
2: Imitation crab meat and real shrimp mixed in it, which is good.
0: And we get little chicken wings, broccoli salad. That's you. I don't like that one as well.
2: I love broccoli salad.
1: They got all kind of stuff on that
0: buffet.
1: They
0: do. Oh, I brought him a little thing of barbecue ribs to try.
2: Those were delicious. Never had those before. Well, what I liked about it is you didn't buy just one big thing of, a couple of things. You bought a little bit of everything so you can try. And that does make it a lot of fun.
0: Yeah. You ever do that, Sam? When you don't want to cook something, just go pick up a few little...
1: At that grocery store, I've done it, but I go for the seafood there. All the fried fish and the fried shrimp.
0: Yeah. We've done that, too.
1: And they charge you by the pound, too, don't they?
0: Yes. It's okay. They should.
1: How many pounds of buffet did you get?
0: Oh, I don't know. It was just for two of us. But what's funny is that... We were both hungry. We're visiting, standing up in the kitchen, eating this. Like, it's not fancy at all.
1: Yeah.
0: But we had leftovers. Yeah. And you eat it again the next day.
2: Yeah.
0: It's just such a fun, sweet little spot in life. You don't realize you're going to get there.
1: Yeah.
0: But grocery store buffet night is legit.
2: What I think of it is like, doing a small plates night at a dinner. Because you're getting a little bit of everything, and that's sometimes it's just fun to do.
0: So you want to do it again tonight?
2: Sure.
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Mix 98.9, where you get more variety from the 80s to now. Already after 9 o'clock on your Tuesday morning. Some great songs lined up for the workday today. Here it's Jana with Taylor Swift and Opalite. I had a

0: Because I gotta have faith. Ooh, I gotta have faith. Because I gotta have faith. I gotta have faith.
1: 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Technology can be a very beautiful thing, but sometimes it kind of works against you. 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

The 80s to now are on Mix 98.9, the kind of music that keeps the workday moving. Thank you for spending part of your Tuesday morning here with me, Jana. 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

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As we head past 10 o'clock on your Tuesday morning, not only is it no longer a Monday, but the Monday coming up, Labor Day Monday, three-day weekend. Yay. We deserve it. The Bengals as your workday continues with Manic Monday.

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0: 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Mattresses go on markdown in September. 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Large appliances get marked down, as well as grills and stuff for the yard. And if you're into the iPhones, the previous generation iPhones tend to mark down as well. So, hey, time to get your shop on.
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Mix 98.9. 39 years ago this week, Michael Jackson released his Bad album. And you forget how many great songs there were on that album between The Way You Make Me Feel, Man in the Mirrors, The Criminal, Can't Stop Loving You. 39 years ago. There's Rock With You.

0: great markdowns. Well, I got a text from my mom who was already out shopping the Labor Day sales. She said a lot of the appliances are already marked down. So rather than wait and shop on your Labor Day, enjoy the long weekend. 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

Youngstown's Mix 98.9. Thank you for making us a part of your Tuesday afternoon. If you still take a lunch break, now's a great time to get up, walk around, stretch, grab some water, and enjoy the music. It's the Lumineers and Ho Hey.

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0: That's music to 200-200. It's

out on the final frontier, final leg of the tour. If you get a chance to see Journey, jump in there. Might be your last chance. Bruno Mars coming up after Separate Ways.

0: Mix 98.9. It seems like everything these days, it's all about content. Like nothing can be done just like simply. Like it's, everything's got to have its own reel or a TikTok, or you're going to try to go viral with all this fun stuff too. Especially when it comes to like baby news, like letting your friends and family know that you're expecting. Like, how would you like to share that news?
1: Call me old fashioned, but I think that an in-person reveal is the best way to announce you're having a baby. Mm-hmm. Like nothing too over the top or fancy, just like a simple "we're pregnant" will do.
0: Yeah. You know, I actually really enjoyed the moment of like getting to tell my friends and family. So yeah, I'm with you, like in person. Selfishly, I got to enjoy it more.
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a lot of musicians hanging out over the weekend. Billie Eilish's brother Phineas got married. She officiated the ceremony. Very sweet. Watch brother and sister do that. And the Biebers were there as well. Here's Daisies as your Tuesday workday continues.

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1: I'm Jeff Stevens. Lots of people love chicken. 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
1: I'm Jeff Stevens. Hope you're having a great Tuesday. We've got another chance for you to win your way to our iHeartRadio Music Festival in Vegas. 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

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I'm Jeff Stevens. 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
1: A little bit after 3 on this Tuesday, September 1st. Happy first day of September and happy meteorological fall. Now, fall actually happens in about 3 weeks, actual fall, right? But the meteorological fall starts on the first day of September, so happy meteorological fall, which sounds pretty cool unless you're like me and you're trying to hold on to summer as long as possible.

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1: I'm Jeff Stevens. Another chance to win $1,000 and that amazing trip for two to Vegas to our iHeartRadio Music Festival presented by Capital One, now less than 3 weeks away. The next keyword is coming up at 5.

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1: Tuesday afternoon with Jeff Stevens. All right, ponder this one for a minute. Would you rather never have to sleep again or never have to eat again? 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
1: You got the right stuff. New Kids on the Block, keeping you rolling on this Tuesday afternoon. Make sure you don't get a little sleepy on this Tuesday afternoon. So I know you were probably dancing there in the car or at your desk. All right, Dan, if you think about this one, would you rather never have to sleep again or would you rather never have to eat again?
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1: I'm Jeff Stevens. All right, think about this one for the next few minutes here, and I'll come back with the answer. But something that was long considered a dead item actually grew 21% in 2025. And the answer might surprise you. I'll have it for you coming up in two songs.

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1: Love Me Like You Do. That is Ellie Goulding on this Tuesday. I'm Jeff Stevens. Well, think about this for a second. This was long considered a dead item. However, minivan sales grew 21% last year in 2025, selling almost 400,000 minivans, according to some new research. So, I mean, think about it. Actually, we just took a vacation a couple weeks ago. First thing we did was we rented a minivan. We thought people are going to be pouring in and out of this thing. We could fit all of our luggage in the back from the airport and back. So it was extremely convenient, and there's a lot of them still out there. But the sales of minivans had really taken a nosedive. But last year, 400,000 minivans were sold. That's up 21% in 2025.
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1: I'm Jeff Stevens. Just about time for a good news story. This one involves an ocean cleanup big time after Kelly Clarkson.

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1: It's Kelly Clarkson. Thank you for listening on this Tuesday. I'm Jeff Stevens.
2: I need some good news, baby. It's like the world's gone crazy. Give me some good news, baby. Give it to me. Give it to me.
1: Well, the numbers are in from last year's International Coastal Cleanup, showing that more than 630,000 volunteers all around the world collected, this number is staggering, nearly 13.9 million pieces of trash. So imagine 14 million pieces of trash in a single day. It covered more than 15,000 miles of beaches and rivers and waterways, removing more than 1.3 million plastic bottles along with other litter. The annual cleanup began 40 years ago with about 2,800 volunteers, and since then has grown to involve nearly 19.7 million people. This also involves 166 countries and territories. This year's cleanup event is set to take place in just a few weeks on September 19th, so you could be a part of that. It is called, once again, the International Coastal Cleanup.
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1: Just after 5 on your Tuesday afternoon, I'm Jeff Stevens. 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
1: I'm Jeff Stevens saying hi to Avery. She said she made us the number one preset on the iHeartRadio app. She loves to listen at work and while she's driving in the car, Bluetooth it to her car. So nice job, Avery. Thank you for doing that. Here's Bruno Mars. Easy.

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1: I'm Jeff Stevens. 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
1: Here's Miles Smith and Stargazing. I'm Jeff Stevens. All right, Brittany, would you rather never have to sleep again or never have to eat again?
2: If I had to choose between never sleeping again or never eating again, that is such a tough one because I love doing both.
1: Right.
2: I would maybe say never sleeping again.
1: Mm.
2: It's tough, but, it's really tough. And thank goodness I don't really have to make that decision, but I would rather eat. And if I never sleep again, that means maybe I don't need to. So,
1: yeah, it definitely is a tough one. Obviously, neither one are going to work. You have to have sleep to live. You have to have food to live. Just a fun little hypothetical.
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1: I'm Jeff Stevens. No big surprise here, but PSL officially is creeping into summer. Of course, it's known as a fall drink, right? But it's more and more creeping into summer, and I'll tell you more in 8 minutes.

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1: Believer from Imagine Dragons. I'm Jeff Stevens. Well, if it feels like fall starts a little earlier every year, despite what the thermometer says, you're not imagining it. Researchers say Americans are embracing what's being called season creep, buying fall-themed products.

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1: Hope you're having a great Tuesday evening. I'm Jeff Stevens. It would be a great Wednesday if you win a trip for two to our iHeartRadio Music Festival, right? Benson Boone, the Goo Goo Dolls, BTS, Smashing Pumpkins will now be there too. It's going to be a great weekend in Vegas presented by Capital One. 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

night. Let me see a show of hands. How many of you are looking at the kids' backpacks going, did we get everything? Did I remember the pink pearl erasers and all the crayons? Thank you for being here with us tonight as we say goodbye to summer and get ready for the school year ahead.

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1: Josh, what can I do for you?
2: Well, I just wanted to call and talk about this girl that's having a little bit of problems tonight that I care about.
0: Okay, tell me about this girl and why you care about her. What's her name?
2: Her name is Megan. We met about a year ago, actually. We worked together as lifeguards, actually, and we took classes together, and we've been working together for, like, the past 6 months, and we've been getting closer and closer, and I don't know, I really do care about her, and I don't know if she knows that or not, but
0: so someone,
2: I want her to know that.
0: This someone is a co-lifeguard.
2: Yes, yes.
0: And did you guys have to take that class that I had to take when I was a lifeguard with Resuscitation Annie?
2: Yes, we did.
0: And were you kind of hoping that you could practice with Megan?
2: Well, you know.
0: Come on, Josh. It's confession session. You want to kiss her, don't you?
2: Well, you know, I wouldn't mind it.
0: You wouldn't mind it?
2: I wouldn't mind it.
0: Josh!
2: I know. I'm sorry.
0: You wouldn't mind it? What kind of compliment is that? You're supposed to say, yes, I want to kiss her, Delilah.
2: Oh,
0: that's
2: okay,
0: why I'm
2: cool.
0: Calling you.
2: Well, of course. Of course I do.
0: Okay, stop being subtle here. So you've got a big crush on Megan.
2: Yeah, I do. I do.
0: Mm-hmm. Mm-hmm. So much so you'd like to go throw yourself in the water and flail about saying, save me, save me.
2: anything that would work.
0: But you've tried to be cool, so she couldn't figure this out until you called me.
2: Oh, of course.
0: And now here I'm completely blowing your cover.
2: Oh, you are? I don't know what she's going to say about it.
0: Well, hopefully she'll say, let's go for a swim.
2: Oh, that'd be great.
0: All right. Let me see what I can do to help you.
2: All right. Thank you.
0: Bye-bye.
2: Bye.

0: dilemma. Says, Delilah, my name is blank. I'm going to call him Tim. That's not his real name. And I'm 18. My grandparents want to kick me out because I graduated high school in June and I've been looking for a job, but I cannot find one. They want me gone because they say I sit around and watch TV all day. Well, yes, I do sometimes, but I still help them out when they need me. What do I need to do? Oh, young man. Or young child, I will have my mother Delilah words for you coming up next. You're listening to Delilah.
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Tonight's Delilah's Dilemma is from a young man who is 18, but cannot seem to find the motivation to get his butt up off the couch and go get a job. He says he can't find a job. Guess what, young man? I have to side with your grandparents, and I would have kicked your butt out the door long ago. They are much more patient than I am. If you cannot find full-time work, find part-time work. If you can't find part-time work, go volunteer. Go someplace and say, you know what? I know you don't have a job for me, but I want to volunteer. I want to help. I promise you, if you will get off your butt, turn off the TV, get up at 6 or 7 in the morning, go out and do something. Go paint your grandparents' house, clean the house, mow the lawn, clean out the gutters, help your grandma shop. Work around the house, volunteer at Goodwill, volunteer at a school, volunteer someplace to make someone's life better. Get involved with your life. Get involved in helping others. I know that jobs are tough to find, but you're not going to find them sitting on your behind watching television. There's an old book that I love that says, a man who does not work does not eat. You are of legal age. You are old enough to go and defend our country. You are old enough to vote. Therefore, you are old enough, young man, to get a J-O-B. And if you continue to be lazy, then I hope your grandparents follow through and you will learn the hard way that you need to grow up and be responsible. Have I made myself clear? Good luck. God bless. I promise you, if you'll go do those things, life will be much easier.

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1: Good evening and welcome to your Taco About It Tuesday night. 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Do you want to talk about frustrations with all the negativity in the world? 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
1: Hi, good evening, Norma. Thank you for calling. What can I do for you?
31: I'd like for you to play a song for me and my husband. I just took him to the airport yesterday. He's going overseas.
1: What's your husband's name?
31: I call him Pete.
1: Okay, what's his full title, his uniform title?
31: He is a staff sergeant within National Guard.
1: And what do you want to tell him?
31: I want to tell him I'm proud of him and I love him very much. We've been married 27 years and he's my soldier.
1: Wow. 27 years is like forever.
31: Yes, ma'am. And then again, it's only a day.
1: And are you still in love with this guy?
31: Very much. Very, very much.
1: You still, the heart goes pitter-pat when you see him?
31: More like ka-thump.
1: Ka-thump? Wow.
31: He's something. He's a lifer in the Army, and he's also my lifer.
0: All right. I will find a great song for your honey, your lifer, your
31: I have one I'd like for you to play if you can.
0: Okay.
31: Waiting for you.
0: Right here waiting?
31: Yes, ma'am.
0: Okay. I'll do that for you and all the other men and women with loved ones overseas.

Welcome aboard. Did you have a wonderful day today? Did you spend some time with someone you adore? I hope so. And if you want to call me and tell me about that person that is the object of your adoration, the phone lines are open.